0: 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Lillebror heter jag i Leksand, låten jag vill höra. Men Dr. Hook är The Millionaire.
1: Before we begin, thank you. Thank you all, thank you, thank you. Thank you.
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2: 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But there's one thing in my favor.
3: What?
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He's awful. 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

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Let's unite together. 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

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Now I'm in the rain with no brolly. The sorry seems to me the hardest words to say, but the hardest words to say, well, that's the

0: Vi är P3.
1: You know, girl, it's crazy. So I always been wanting a girl like you. It's fine, love.